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MDR Sachsen-Anhalt. I couldn't dance. You didn't even want me around. And now I'm back to let you know I can really shake 'em down.

0: Platz 10.
1: Stay for just a while. Stay and let me look at you. It's been so long, I hardly knew you.